comes the moment of great, great decision. Doctors make his first decision. One goes there.

truth, so let's talk about it. 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Huh? You sound confused, so let's talk about it. So what you wanna...

We are coasting through odd space and revolving simply around the next higher mass. We are revolving around excessive needs, but here and now is just a lighted past.

retrospect, I've been living with a hand around my neck. Believed you every time when you said I shouldn't do this or that. Yeah, in retrospect.

she went off to Best Buy and Bed Bath and Beyond. But I stayed in bed because in my mind there was so much going on.

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We were in his brother's bedroom, hanging out with his older brother.

Play guitar became my obsession, while everyone else was trapping muskrats and shooting Winchesters and Remingtons. Christopher died a year later, the last time I saw him, we were smoking lace reefer. Some crazy guy.

in his voice, he refused to suffer in the hospital because he just wanted to live like everyone else and have fun and hang out. He went to his memorial and his brother was a drunk, angry mess. He was crying and kicking and out of his mind and threatening to kill us. So the next morning, we returned to Christopher's grave.

Yes, albums. Yeah, even the 99 cent cutout bin. Tomato. And I saw, yes, back in Ohio, then at the war field in San Francisco. And John Anderson had so much energy, he was jumping around and hitting every note. But when we came home, my girlfriend learned it was some other guy they found on YouTube from Ontario. We were pretty far back, that shows you what I know.

Efron because they cut all my other scenes. I think of John Paul Jones and John Edwards, some of the great bass players of that time. But the guy who cut through like no other guy was the guy who played his riff with a

Oh, I do love those loser country songs, I must say. Doyle Lawson, I thought this was actually the name for like three people, Doyle Lawson and Quicksilver, but it's actually Doyle Lawson is one person. Am I getting it right about it being, yes, it is Lawson, and Quicksilver is the name of the band. That's Standing Room Only, and it's from an LP, The Hard Game of Love. The record in the middle, you probably know, it's Flatner and Ingram Project and Crystal. And I keep having doubts about whether I'm telling you what I'm telling you is right. Before that, it was Beach Buggy and Kicking Back, and that's a new EP from them. This is Cinerama. They've got yet another LP, And When She Was Bad.

Further turbulence in the life of David Gedge. That's Cinerama and When She Was Bad from the new LP Torino. And this is, well, it's time now for our occasional, what's the moment I'm looking for? Interlude with Death.

Even though yours is a splendidly liberal country, there is a part of the title of that which I dare not pass on to you, but it's by Thornspawn, and Wrath of War is the title of the LP, and the kind of collective title of the three individual pieces that I played you there is Apocalyptic Hellstrike Chapter 666, and that'll have to do for the time being. You're listening to FSK in Hamburg, or one of a wide range of equally fine radio stations around Germany, and this is from David Jack. It's a track called Thank the Lucky Stars.

One of the great regrets of my life was that I never really got into jazz when I was a lad. I mean, I was into traditional jazz, you know, Dixieland stuff, but never modern jazz, because you couldn't be into both, you know. It was very much the case. And that's from an LP that's on the front of the current issue of Wire magazine, and it's called Faith and Power, an ESP disc sampler. And those ESP records from, I suppose, the late 50s and 60s, now and early 60s, highly collectible, I think. I've got one or two of them, but not that one, or not the one from which that was taken, which is an LP called Stain on the Watch by Sonny Simmons, and the track was Interplanetary Travellers, and that was just an edited version of it. I should like to have heard the rest of it. I do like that hot saxophone music. I always think in terms of those black and white gangster films when they hold up a bank in some small town and they accidentally shoot a bank guard, and they rush out and they jump into the DeSoto, which their mates got parked outside with the engine running, and head off into the hills. And there's always music like that coming out of the radio, until within seconds of their getting in the car, there's an announcement that the bank has been robbed. Happens every single time. Have a look next time you're watching that sort of a film. This is Brian Eno from quite a while ago, but good to hear this again, I think.

Actually, that came out in 1974. That's 28 years ago. Scary, really. Brian Eno and Seven Deadly Fins. And this is Tommy and the Chauffeur.

0: That's the second release from Tommy and the Chauffeur, who come from Cardiff. Somehow I missed the first, I think, but that's called Kids Chorus. And these people come from Croatia, at least this is what it was said, unless I've been the victim, of course, as I have been in the past, actually, of believing publicity material. These are the Bambi Molesters.
1: El corazón de Jorge, loco eterno. Con vasos de vino, vasca, sangre española. Apuesto a lo verdadero, jugar a ganar. Intergaláctica de mi corazón, sostenidas con el cordón de la imaginación.

0: Jamás debí haber mentido. Solamente el atrevido lo sabe, y a veces es mendigo.
1: Do they speak Spanish in Croatia? No reason why they shouldn't, I suppose. That was from the Bambi Molesters, and it's from an LP called Sonic Bullets, or subtitled 13 from the Hip, which I recommend to you in its entirety. A lot of, if you like kind of twangy guitar stuff, which I clearly do. And that's, Corazón del Loco Jorge, I think was the title of that tune. And this next is from 1992. No particular reason why I've been playing several old records in this month's programme, but the fact is that with Glastonbury coming up, it puts me in mind of records which I heard at Glastonbury and was excited by, and I think that's true of this next record, which is one of the first sort of dance records that I remember going bar me for, although I was playing them before 1992, so anyway, it doesn't matter a great deal. But whatever became of Dr. Devious and his Wise Men, because I thought this was such a great record, and then after that, rien, as they say in France.

Not absolutely as wonderful as I remember it being, but still pretty darn good. From 1992, Dr. Devious and His Wise Men, and that's called Cyber Dream. And a couple of other exciting things that have happened to me since the last programme I did for you, and that was I met a couple of people who actually listened to them. Well, I met one and heard from another. I actually met somebody at Sonar who listened to these programmes, who then sent me an email telling me more about himself, which I can't find. I must admit I printed it off and I've lost the piece of paper, but I will keep looking at it. And I also heard from Torsten Spernol too, who works for one of the radio stations. I don't know how to pronounce that, Torsten, I'll be honest. But thank you very much anyway for the email, because these things are appreciated more than you can imagine, because I sit here at home, it's a lovely sunny day, I should be outside having a bit of a swim or doing something or playing football with my son while he's here, and instead of that I'm sitting here in the studio doing this programme, which I like doing, you know, I'm not denying that, but at the same time, so it's good to get some confirmation that there are listeners. So thanks, Torsten, for that. And this is it's rather embarrassing this, because having said all of that, I don't actually know what the name of this next band is, because the CD arrived from Riga, Latvia, yes, that Riga, and it's either called Aleppo by Depo or it's called Depo by Aleppo. It could be either one of those things. And as to the title of the track itself, there's absolutely no indication what that might be.

And as if to confirm what I was just saying, our Sheila's arrived at my elbow in her swimming costume. And he just going swimming, obviously. That's a stupid question, really. From Riga, that was Depo, or possibly Aleppo, and an unknown track. And this is from yet another compilation or a collection of Captain Beefheart tracks from what we DJs call Yesteryear. And these, this kind of sound is bootleg quality, but the music always well worth hearing. And it says, Magnetic Hands, Captain Beefheart and his magic bands, live in the UK, 72 to 80. So I'm glad that this stuff is now available on record. This is a version of Grove Fins.

One door, shall it go? One time, let it go. One time, shall it go? Chunk to there, pretty much.

Can you go? Can you go? Can you go? Can you go? Can you go? Can you go? Can you go? Can you go? Can you go? Can you go? Can you go? Can you go? Can you go? Can you go? Can you go? Can you go? Can you go? Can you go? Can you go? Can you go? Can you go? Can you go? Can you go? Can you go? Can you go? Can you go? Can you go? Can you go? Can you go? Can you go? Can you go? Can you go? Can you go? Can you go? Can you go? Can you go? Can you go? Can you go? Can you go? Can you go? Can you go? Can you go? Can you go? Can you go? Can you go? Can you go? Can you go? Can you go? Can you go? Can you go? Can you go? Can you go? Can you go? Can you go? Can you go? Can you go? Can you go? Can you go? Can you go? Can you go? Can you go? Can you go? Can you go? Can you go? Can you go? Can you go? Can you go? Can you go? Can you go? Can you go? Can you go? Can you go? Can you go? Can you go? Can you go? Can you

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1: And with Michael Rosen.
0: Hey, Michael.
1: On the mic.
0: Good evening.
1: I have some music on my headphones.
0: I don't hear myself on the headphones either. Perhaps Kik can assist us with that.
1: I have some traditional Arabian
0: music.
1: It's
0: coming through. I see that it's probably distorted. We're going to start with this, my favorite thing, my favorite new discovery at the moment, this thing I sent you, the Torn Hawk. Let's check it out from his brand new album, Union and Return.